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We just heard from Theotis Taylor from a great compilation on the Music Maker Foundation record label in collaboration with No Depression, Something Within Me. It's from the Songkeepers comp. Check it out. Howlin' Wolf before that with Going Back Home on Chess. We heard from Young Jesse, Hit Gettin' Split. That's a

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Chicken, chicken, chicken, you can't roost too high for me. C is the way to begin, A to make a letter.

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I just draw everybody. 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They say I'm cocky, but I know I'm good. 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But Brian Cato, Brian!

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Simple Thunder Lolly was on the square. One night she clipped him for all his hair. That's just like a woman. That's just like a woman. That's

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That's just like a woman. That's just like a woman. That's just like a woman.

All right. Thank you. Thank you.

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It was such a fine spring day down Louisiana way, with fragrance divine, oh baby, and such magnificent regalia, oh so fine, azalea. Oh, what a lovely sight, in red and pink and white,

It's about time for me to step away from the microphone. Gonna make room for New Orleans Music Show. Black Mold is in the house. And I am going to scoot out of here.

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Yeah, you're right. Dana Abbott, blind, crippled, and crazy. Before that, Jimmy Robinson did Sing a Simple Song. And before that, Jake Eckert did Soothe Me here on WWOZ-FM New Orleans. 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

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Almost time for the live wire, but first, let me tell you what we were just listening to. You know that was Irma Thomas, right? From 1971, recorded in Jackson, Mississippi at the Malico Studios. Ward Elkers there was the arranger on that one. All I Want to Do Is Save You. From 10 years prior, 1960.

Hey, this is John Groh. You are listening to WWOZ, the funky, funky 90.7 FM, New Orleans, Louisiana, and Jazz and Heritage Station.